Sunday. Nobody told me it's harder than I thought to tell the truth. 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And I know that we need this, but I've been too afraid to follow through. Hold me close and I won't leave, 'cause it hurts when you hurt someone.

0: Marius, c'ha da fare con cartolina. 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
2: How could I not leak it? I look so good, you look so good, maybe we should all leak it together. 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